0: before you go, there's something I want you to have.
1: Oh, it's beautiful. 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
0: Yeah, yes it is.
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2: 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Are you with me? Are you with me?

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1: Antenna Tearing.
2: I've been rolling on the weekend. I've been dancing from the daylight to the dark. I've been floating